0: do.
1: 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Same dobre vibracije.
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